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is. 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

0: And that's going to do it for another edition of the Comp Homegrown Show. I'm Lori Steele. It's KOMP 92.3 Las Vegas. 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

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And we did this without committing a single murder. 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

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The others have priors. 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

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Come on. We can work towards forgiveness. Or at least closure with a middle finger. Cop 92.3, where Vegas rocks. It is your buddy Gooch. Good morning to you, Angel. Here's a little ditty from Chevelle. Send the pain below.

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1: 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Got a few accidents here. 15 southbound right after Star Avenue. Then you got the 215 Southern Beltway eastbound at Decatur Boulevard. And that's all I'm seeing. Once again, traffic is brought to you by McFadden Dale Hardware.
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Nirvana, maybe you heard of them. Comp 92.3, where Vegas rocks. Okay. What needs to be said? Shinedown passes 9 o'clock during the 21-song nonstop block. Then you have the dessert, the desert code word. And this week we're trying to fly you off to Sedona or Grand Canyon. I think it's both, actually. Both. Sedona and Grand Canyon. Lots to look forward to. Here's Scorpions, Rock You Like a Hurricane. 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

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It is Gooch. So, we're like a little over an hour away from me announcing that DTD, Desert the Desert code word, there's 3 days grace on Compton.

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0: And today, I'll be throwing out passes to not only Shinedown in the 9 a.m. hour, but AC/DC tickets next hour.

Flush. How was the show Saturday? I know it was awesome. Poolside? Come on. Come 92.3, where Vegas rocks. So, next hour, yes, I will be announcing that Desert the Desert code word and AC/DC tickets is Shinedown.

0: Hey, dude, your face is telling me that you broke up with your girl again.
1: Yeah, it's over.
0: Ah, I actually liked her.
1: 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Plus, I bought her this expensive gold necklace, and now I'm just stuck with it.
0: 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Just take it to Michael E. Minn and Jewelers in the Fashion Show Mall. 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

He's so tough. Godsmack, bulletproof, Comp 92.3, where Vegas rocks. All right, guys, so here we are, a little past the 8 a.m. hour, which means it's time for another Desert the Desert code word. This is where I shout out a word, you text it back, with the hopes of winning a trip to one of the many, many places that we're trying to get you out of here for. So this week, we're trying to send you off to Grand Canyon and Sedona, Arizona. Oh, have you seen it? Have you seen some of the pictures? Glorious. You're going to want to be there. The word you need to text in right now to 702-876-3692 is Arizona, A-R-I-Z-O-N-A. 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

0: Metallica, Enter Sandman. We're skipping into Never Never Land. It's the only way you can enter. You can't just walk right in there. You got to frolic. Comp 92.3, where Vegas rocks. All right, so AC/DC, they're coming to town August 1st, Allegiant Stadium. And I want to send you there right freaking now. You got to be caller 21, 702-876-3692. And if you're caller 21, you get to see the legends in person. Here's Cake, the distance on comp.
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Cake the Distance, Comp 92.3, where Vegas rocks. Congratulations to Billy. He got himself the AC/DC tickets. Now look, Sylvia and Dennis both will have AC/DC chances later on during their shifts, so there's still hope. Here's Trapped on Comp.

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We're in the midst of it, and Shinedown passes are coming up here soon.

Emridge, Comp 92.3, where Vegas rocks. Okay. So those Shinedown passes, so you can witness them live August 7th, Michelob Ultra Arena. That's coming up here in three songs. Here's song one of three, AC/DC Thunderstruck. 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

Nirvana Heart Shape Box. Cotton Eddie 2.3. Congratulations, the cat. She was so patient, yet swift, with her dialing finger. And she got herself some passes to go check out Shinedown, August 7th, Michelob Ultra Arena. Now, we'll have tickets later on today. As you know, Dennis Huffy's got the afternoon edition of the 21-song nonstop block. Shinedown passes will be in that as well. So, I just gave you a backpack full of incentive to keep on living. Don't you dare drink bleach. Here's Pink Floyd, Another Brick in the Wall, Part 2. It's calm.

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A little reminder, Desert the Desert, code word. It's still active until 11 a.m. Hurry up. Text in the word Arizona right now. A-R-I-Z-O-N-A. This is for a trip to check out Sedona and the Grand Canyon. Burroughs. Did you guys know it's not spelled with a W? I learned that today, and I feel like I'm a better person for it. Here's Tool Sober on Comp.

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0: Ah, I actually liked her.
1: 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Plus, I bought her this expensive gold necklace, and now I'm just stuck with it.
0: 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Gold is like 5 times more valuable than a year ago. Just take it to Michael E. Minn and Jewelers in the Fashion Show Mall. 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

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Comp 92.3, Where Vegas Rocks. Well, guys, that is it for your buddy Gooch. I'm done. But the 21-song nonstop walk brought to you by Create Credit Union doesn't just stop when I get out of the studio. Sylvia, she still has more commercial-free rock. She's going to jam in your ears for the next 20 or 30 minutes. So why not keep it on comp? Huh? Soak in the good vibes, goddammit. All right. Sorry, I yelled. Here's Korn coming undone. It's Comp 92.3. I'll see you tomorrow morning. Bye.

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Evanescence, who will you follow? Comp 92.3, where Vegas rocks. Good morning, it's Sylvia. Welcome back to the work week. Happy to have you. Here's Nine Inch Nails, Closer. 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

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It's Sylvie with Red Hot Chili Peppers, Soul to Squeeze.

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Keep your ears peeled. 3 Days Grace right now. 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

where Vegas rocks. If you miss the code word for a trip to the Grand Canyon and Sedona, text in the word GRAND, G-R-A-N-D, to 702-876-3692. Good luck. 90-something is coming up next hour. Deftones right now, Change, It's Calm.

The civil authorities have issued a fire warning for Inyakusiye, beginning at 11:58 a.m. Monday, July 27th and ending at 11:58 a.m. Tuesday, July 28th. Tuesday, July 27th, 2026, 12 p.m. This is a continuation of an evacuation warning in place for an active wildfire. Zones 123B and 137D have been downgraded to a warning. All prior warnings remain in effect. The area affected are Big Pine Canyon / Fish Springs / Aberdeen / Fort Independence. Unknown duration for warning. Prepare to evacuate due to an active wildfire. Residents with large animals and those requiring additional time should evacuate now.

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Sublime, Comp 92.3, where Vegas Rock. Social D just before that. Good afternoon, it's Sylvie, and welcome to 90-something at noon, brought to us by our friends at Bay Law Injury Attorneys. I've got Bloodhound Gang on the way. I've got Chili Peppers on the way. I've got some Baruch Assault coming up. Candlebox right now, it's you, 90-something at noon on Comp 92.3.

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With that, my name is Sylvia. Thank you so much for hanging out with me. Dennis is up next, so I will leave you with Blink-182, All the Small Things. 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

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Dennis Huff reminding you once again, your word for this hour is desert. 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Or no, it's Grand Canyon and Sedona. We're sending you to both. They're both beautiful. Text that in, man. 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
13: This is the sound of Lucy staying on top of her spending. 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

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Dennis Huff and you, reminding you, you got a word to text in this hour. 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

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Dennis Huff and you cruising through the afternoon. I hope to goodness you're trying to stay cool, man. I am. 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

0: Big congratulations to Kurt Schmalz. Just got those Shinedown tickets. That's amazing. I got AC/DC tickets going out next hour, which is cool. But I just realized right now that I missed the opportunity to say, "You're killing me, Schmalz." I know I'm the only one that's ever thought of that.
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